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cloudy tonight with a low of 15. Tomorrow, a mix of sun and cloud in the afternoon, a high 25. And Wednesday, cloudy with a 60% chance of showers, a high 25. I'm Jordan Mercier with Northumberland's breaking and local news.

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9: Here's Northumberland's three-day forecast from the MyFM Weather Center. Partly cloudy tonight with a low of 15. Tomorrow, a mix of sun and cloud in the afternoon, a high 25. And Wednesday, cloudy with a 60% chance of showers, a high 25. I'm Jordan Mercier with Northumberland's breaking and local news.

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2: Here's Northumberland's three-day forecast from the MyFM Weather Center. Partly cloudy tonight with a low of 15. Tomorrow, a mix of sun and cloud in the afternoon, a high 25. And Wednesday, cloudy with a 60% chance of showers, a high 25. I'm Jordan Mercier with Northumberland's breaking and local news.

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7: Here's Northumberland's three-day forecast from the MyFM Weather Center. Partly cloudy tonight with a low of 15. Tomorrow, a mix of sun and cloud in the afternoon, a high 25. And Wednesday, cloudy with a 60% chance of showers, a high 25. I'm Jordan Mercier with Northumberland's breaking and local news.

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Northumberland's three-day forecast from the MyFM Weather Center. A mix of sun and cloud for your Tuesday. The high today is 25. Wednesday, cloudy with a 60% chance of showers, a high 25. And Thursday, sunshine, a high 25. I'm Jordan Mercier with Northumberland's breaking and local news.

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Here's Northumberland's three-day forecast from the MyFM Weather Center. A mix of sun and cloud for your Tuesday. The high today is 25. Wednesday, cloudy with a 60% chance of showers, a high 25. And Thursday, sunshine, a high 25. I'm Jordan Mercier with Northumberland's breaking and local news.

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5: Here's Northumberland's three-day forecast from the MyFM Weather Center. A mix of sun and cloud for your Tuesday. The high today is 25. Wednesday, cloudy with a 60% chance of showers, a high 25. And Thursday, sunshine, a high 25. I'm Jordan Mercier with Northumberland's breaking and local news.

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3: Here's Northumberland's three-day forecast from the MyFM Weather Center. A mix of sun and cloud for your Tuesday. The high today is 25. Wednesday, cloudy with a 60% chance of showers, a high 25. And Thursday, sunshine, a high 25. I'm Jordan Mercier with Northumberland's breaking and local news.

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7: Here's Northumberland's three-day forecast from the MyFM Weather Center. A mix of sun and cloud for your Tuesday. The high today is 25. Wednesday, cloudy with a 60% chance of showers, a high 25. And Thursday, sunshine, a high 25. I'm Jordan Mercier with Northumberland's breaking and local news. 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

0: 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Canada's news headlines this morning, coming up in minutes.
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4: Here's Northumberland's three-day forecast from the MyFM Weather Center. A mix of sun and cloud for your Tuesday. The high today is 25. Wednesday, cloudy with a 60% chance of showers, a high 25. And Thursday, sunshine, a high 25. I'm Jordan Mercier with Northumberland's breaking and local news.

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1: Good morning. I'm John Brenner. Mainly sunny today, the high in the mid-20s. Here's what's happening in Northumberland. A 32-year-old Coburg man is facing charges following a collision downtown. Police responded to King and Church Streets early Saturday morning after a vehicle struck three bollards, then continued to be driven in a dangerous manner with the driver ignoring road signs. OPP in Northumberland need your help to identify a person connected to an incident in Brighton. The unknown man entered a residence on Prince Edward Street Saturday. After being spotted by the resident, the individual left the property on a bicycle and was last seen heading south on Cedar Street. The Eastern Ontario Wardens Caucus is calling for Aalto high-speed rail discussions affecting municipalities to be delayed until after this fall's municipal election. The caucus says local governments need meaningful opportunities to participate in decisions affecting their communities. Presqu'île Petpalooza in Brighton gave people a chance to have fun with their pets while celebrating the connection they share. Crestfield Animal Hospital owner and veterinarian Andrea Wernham says the event offered a different side of the relationship people have with their animals.
2: So usually we're seeing people sometimes for good visits, but oftentimes for sick visits as well. This really just highlights, I find, the human-animal bond. Like, we see how much fun people are having with their pets and with the contests and the games, how much happiness it brings to people having them in their lives.
1: Wernham says that connection is at the heart of what the event supported. Get the local news rundown sent straight to your email inbox after 9 a.m. Sign up at northumberlanddaily.ca. In MyFM Sports, the Major Series lacrosse finals begin tonight when the Lakers and Chiefs meet in Game 1. Six Nations host the first match with Game 2 Thursday at the Memorial Center. The OJHL preseason's underway with the Coburg Cougars playing the Wellington Dukes on Saturday. Major League Baseball, the Tigers defeated the Pirates 8-5. The Blue Jays play the Rays tonight. In the WNBA tonight, Toronto Tempo's home to the Indiana Fever. I'm John Brenner with the news that keeps you connected to where you live. Northumberland's three-day weather is next.
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1: Mainly sunny today, the high 25, 30 Humidex. Partly cloudy overnight with a 60% chance of showers. Risk of a thunderstorm, the low 19. Cloudy tomorrow with a 60% chance of showers. Wednesday morning, risk of a thunderstorm. Clearing in the afternoon, the high 25, 30 Humidex. Sunny on Thursday, the high 25. Right now, it's 17. Today's UV index is 7. That's high.

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1: For the volunteers with Brighton Marine Rescue, helping people on Lake Ontario can mean being ready to drop everything when an emergency call comes in. Executive Director Len Kuipers says the crew was preparing for a training exercise when they were called to a sinking boat with people in the water.
2: We got a call about 4 o'clock in the afternoon that we needed to prepare immediately because there was a vessel in distress, but more details to follow. So then we readied our crew, met at the dock. We were off the dock very quickly. Our crew assembled very, very quickly. So we headed out. As we were heading out, they said the ship is sinking. There's going to be people in the water very shortly.
1: Piper says the crew located the people quickly and brought them safely back to shore, highlighting the importance of having trained volunteers ready to respond.
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8: Mainly sunny today, the high 25, 30 Humidex. Partly cloudy overnight with a 60% chance of showers. Risk of a thunderstorm, the low 19. Cloudy tomorrow with a 60% chance of showers. Wednesday morning, risk of a thunderstorm. Clearing in the afternoon, the high 25, 30 Humidex. Sunny on Thursday, the high 25. Right now, it's 17. Today's UV index is 7. That's high.

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1: Starting at 7:30 p.m., the concert band of Coburg's Summer Concert Series brings the sounds of talented local musicians to the waterfront for a relaxing evening of live music. 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Just click the 48 in the newsroom. I'm Brandon Rushton, and that's what's happening around town.
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10: Mainly sunny today, the high 25, 30 Humidex. Partly cloudy overnight with a 60% chance of showers. Risk of a thunderstorm, the low 19.

Cloudy tomorrow with a 60% chance of showers Wednesday morning. Risk of a thunderstorm clearing in the afternoon. The high 25, 30 Humidex. Sunny on Thursday, the high 25. Right now it's 17. Today's UV index is 7. That's high.

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1: Good morning. I'm John Brenner. Today's high in the mid-20s with sunshine. Here's what's happening in Northumberland. The Eastern Ontario Wardens Caucus wants more transparency and municipal input on the proposed Aalto High-Speed Rail Project. The group has passed a resolution calling on Aalto and the federal government to defer discussions affecting municipalities until after this fall's municipal election. The EOWC is also proposing a municipal advisory table that would include affected municipalities, First Nations, legal experts, the AMO, the Federation of Canadian Municipalities, and Aalto. Police are looking for help identifying a man following a suspicious person incident in Brighton. OPP say they received a report Saturday of an unknown man entering a home on Prince Edward Street. That person was spotted by the resident and then left on a bicycle and was last seen traveling southbound on Cedar Street. Brighton's Presqu'ile Petpalooza in the Park is in the books for another year. The event is hosted by Crestfield Animal Hospital. Owner and veterinarian Andrea Wernham says it gives people a chance to connect outside the clinic.
2: Meet the members of our team, but also we have so many vendors and people in the pet community that have taken part.
1: Organizers say the event continues to grow each year. Ontario and the federal government will pay municipalities up to $1 billion to build infrastructure for more homes. The money will go to municipalities that don't collect development charges for things like roads, bridges, and water systems. Get the local news rundown sent straight to your email inbox after 9 a.m. Sign up at northumberlanddaily.ca. In MyFM Sports, the Cougars OJHL preseason begins this weekend when Cobourg and the Wellington Dukes play on Saturday. Tonight, the Six Nations Chiefs host the Peterborough Lakers in Game 1 of the best-of-7 Major Series lacrosse finals. Major League Baseball, Detroit down the Pirates 8-5. Tonight, the Blue Jays are on the road against the Rays. I'm John Brenner with the news that keeps you connected to where you live. Northumberland's three-day weather is next.
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1: Mainly sunny today, the high 25, 30 Humidex. Partly cloudy overnight with a 60% chance of showers. Risk of a thunderstorm, the low 19. Cloudy tomorrow with a 60% chance of showers. Wednesday morning, risk of a thunderstorm. Clearing in the afternoon, the high 25, 30 Humidex. Sunny on Thursday, the high 25. Right now, it's 17. Today's UV index is 7. That's high.

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9: Mainly sunny today, the high 25, 30 Humidex. Partly cloudy overnight with a 60% chance of showers. Risk of a thunderstorm, the low 19. Cloudy tomorrow with a 60% chance of showers. Wednesday morning, risk of a thunderstorm, clearing in the afternoon, the high 25, 30 Humidex. Sunny on Thursday, the high 25. Right now it's 17. Today's UV index is 7. That's high.

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1: Starting at 7:30 p.m., the concert band of Coburg's Summer Concert Series brings the sounds of talented local musicians to the waterfront for a relaxing evening of live music. 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Just click the 48 in the newsroom. I'm Brandon Rushton, and that's what's happening around town.
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3: weather. Mainly sunny today, the high 25, 30 Humidex. Partly cloudy overnight with a 60% chance of showers. Risk of a thunderstorm, the low 19. Cloudy tomorrow with a 60% chance of showers. Wednesday morning, risk of a thunderstorm. Clearing in the afternoon, the high 25, 30 Humidex. Sunny on Thursday, the high 25. Right now, it's 17. Today's UV index is 7. That's high.

0: 93.3 Northumberland County's MyFM in the morning. We'll get into our birthday celebrations here in just a moment. This Saturday, the big celebration. We were talking earlier this hour, Tragically Hip, the 10th anniversary of their national celebration. The last concert they played in Kingston, where I feel like every Canadian was watching. We're going to have a rewatch party, so it's not 10 years to the day, but very close. It was actually August 20th, 2016 that the Hip played their final show, but Saturday lands on the 22nd. So one night, one waterfront, one Canadian legacy. That is where the Cobourg Marina comes into play here. A special community celebration, an unforgettable night of music, memories, and connection. It's one of those things that watching it in a group, watching it with a community, so much better. Bring a chair, bring a friend, be part of this shared experience. 7 p.m. at the Cobourg Marina is when the rewatch party happens this Saturday, August 22nd. The details at northumberlanddaily.ca.
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0: On this August 18th, Tuesday morning, we want to wish a 27th birthday to Hannah Binkle, your first birthday as a wife, and in the next few weeks, as a mom. We're proud of you, Hannah. Love mom, dad, Max, Marissa, Luke, and River. Happy 27th, Hannah Binkle.
2: Aw, and congrats, Hannah. So today is also Jenny Lynn Kelsey's birthday. Jenny Lynn, have a wonderful day from your husband, Matthew, her mom, and Charlie, Mandy, and her fur baby Molly. Oh, cute little Molly.
0: Shayla Mitchell, another birthday today. Happy birthday from her friends and her work.
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9: Good morning. I'm John Brenner. Mainly sunny today, the high in the mid-20s. Here's what's happening in Northumberland. A 32-year-old Coburg man is facing charges following a collision downtown. Police responded to King and Church Streets early Saturday morning after a vehicle struck three bollards, then continued to be driven in a dangerous manner with the driver ignoring road signs. OPP in Northumberland need your help to identify a person connected to an incident in Brighton. The unknown man entered a residence on Prince Edward Street Saturday. After being spotted by the resident, the individual left the property on a bicycle and was last seen heading south on Cedar Street. The Eastern Ontario Wardens Caucus is calling for Alto high-speed rail discussions affecting municipalities to be delayed until after this fall's municipal election. The caucus says local governments need meaningful opportunities to participate in decisions affecting their communities. Presqu'île Petpalooza in Brighton gave people a chance to have fun with their pets while celebrating the connection they share. Crestfield Animal Hospital owner and veterinarian Andrea Wernham says the event offered a different side of the relationship people have with their animals.
10: So usually we're seeing people sometimes for good visits, but oftentimes for sick visits as well. This really just highlights, I find, the human-animal bond. Like, we see how much fun people are having with their pets and with the contests and the games, how much happiness it brings to people having them in their lives.
9: Wernham says that connection is at the heart of what the event supported. Get the local news rundown sent straight to your email inbox after 9 a.m. Sign up at northumberlanddaily.ca. In MyFM Sports, the Major Series lacrosse finals begin tonight when the Lakers and Chiefs meet in Game 1. Six Nations host the first match with Game 2 Thursday at the Memorial Center. The OJHL preseason's underway with the Coburg Cougars playing the Wellington Dukes on Saturday. Major League Baseball, the Tigers defeated the Pirates 8-5. The Blue Jays play the Rays tonight. In the WNBA tonight, Toronto Tempo's home to the Indiana Fever. I'm John Brenner with the news that keeps you connected to where you live. Northumberland's three-day weather is next.
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9: Mainly sunny today, the high 25, 30 Humidex. Partly cloudy overnight with a 60% chance of showers. Risk of a thunderstorm, the low 19. Cloudy tomorrow with a 60% chance of showers. Wednesday morning, risk of a thunderstorm. Clearing in the afternoon, the high 25, 30 Humidex. Sunny on Thursday, the high 25. Right now, it's 17. Today's UV index is 7. That's high.

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1: For the volunteers with Brighton Marine Rescue, helping people on Lake Ontario can mean being ready to drop everything when an emergency call comes in. Executive Director Len Kuipers says the crew was preparing for a training exercise when they were called to a sinking boat with people in the water.
2: We got a call about 4 o'clock in the afternoon that we needed to prepare immediately because there was a vessel in distress, but more details to follow. So then we readied our crew, met at the dock. We were off the dock very quickly. Our crew assembled very, very quickly. So we headed out. As we were heading out, they said the ship is sinking. There's going to be people in the water very shortly.
1: Piper says the crew located the people quickly and brought them safely back to shore, highlighting the importance of having trained volunteers ready to respond.
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9: Mainly sunny today, the high reaching 25, 30 humidex. Overnight and tomorrow morning, there's a 60% chance of showers and the risk of a thunderstorm. The low 19, clearing tomorrow afternoon. Wednesday's high 25, 30 humidex. Thursday will be sunny, the high 25. Right now, it's 18. Today's UV index is 7. That's high.

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1: Starting at 7:30 p.m., the concert band of Coburg's Summer Concert Series brings the sounds of talented local musicians to the waterfront for a relaxing evening of live music. Grab a lawn chair, bring some friends, and enjoy familiar favorites in a beautiful summer setting at the Victoria Park Bandshell in Coburg. 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I'm Brennan Rushton, and that's what's happening around town.
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3: Mainly sunny today, the high reaching 25, 30 humid X. Overnight and tomorrow morning, there's a 60% chance of showers and the risk of a thunderstorm. The low 19, clearing tomorrow afternoon, Wednesday's high 25, 30 humid X. Thursday will be sunny, the high 25. Right now, it's 18. Today's UV index is 7. That's high.

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1: Good morning. I'm John Brenner. Today's high in the mid-20s with sunshine. Here's what's happening in Northumberland. The Eastern Ontario Wardens Caucus wants more transparency and municipal input on the proposed Aalto high-speed rail project. The group has passed a resolution calling on Aalto and the federal government to defer discussions affecting municipalities until after this fall's municipal election. The EOWC is also proposing a municipal advisory table that would include affected municipalities, First Nations, legal experts, the AMO, the Federation of Canadian Municipalities, and Aalto. Police are looking for help identifying a man following a suspicious person incident in Brighton. OPP say they received a report Saturday of an unknown man entering a home on Prince Edward Street. That person was spotted by the resident and then left on a bicycle and was last seen traveling southbound on Cedar Street. Brighton's Presqu'île Petpalooza in the Park is in the books for another year. The event is hosted by Crestfield Animal Hospital. Owner and veterinarian Andrea Wernham says it gives people a chance to connect outside the clinic.
2: Meet the members of our team, but also we have so many vendors and people in the pet community that have taken part.
1: Organizers say the event continues to grow each year. Ontario and the federal government will pay municipalities up to $1 billion to build infrastructure for more homes. The money will go to municipalities that don't collect development charges for things like roads, bridges, and water systems. Get the local news rundown sent straight to your email inbox after 9 a.m. Sign up at northumberlanddaily.ca. In MyFM Sports, the Cougars OJHL preseason begins this weekend when Coburg and the Wellington Dukes play on Saturday. Tonight, the Six Nations Chiefs host the Peterborough Lakers in Game 1 of the best-of-7 Major Series Lacrosse Finals. Major League Baseball, Detroit down the Pirates 8-5. Tonight, the Blue Jays are on the road against the Rays. I'm John Brenner with the news that keeps you connected to where you live. Northumberland's three-day weather is next.
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1: Mainly sunny today, the high reaching 25, 30 Humidex. Overnight and tomorrow morning, there's a 60% chance of showers and the risk of a thunderstorm. The low 19, clearing tomorrow afternoon, Wednesday's high 25, 30 Humidex. Thursday will be sunny, the high 25. Right now, it's 18. Today's UV index is 7. That's high.

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7: Mainly sunny today, the high reaching 25, 30 humid X. Overnight and tomorrow morning, there's a 60% chance of showers and the risk of a thunderstorm. The low 19, clearing tomorrow afternoon, Wednesday's high 25, 30 humid X. Thursday will be sunny, the high 25. Right now, it's 18. Today's UV index is 7. That's high.

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1: Starting at 7:30 p.m., the concert band of Coburg's Summer Concert Series brings the sounds of talented local musicians to the waterfront for a relaxing evening of live music. 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I'm Brandon Rushton, and that's what's happening around town.
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10: Mainly sunny today, the high reaching 25, 30 humid X. Overnight and tomorrow morning, there's a 60% chance of showers and the risk of a thunderstorm. The low 19, clearing tomorrow afternoon, Wednesday's high 25, 30 humid X. Thursday will be sunny, the high 25. Right now, it's 18. Today's UV.

93.3 Northumberland County's My FM, our Tuesday workday. And this coming weekend, the Tragically Hip, this is the 10th anniversary of their national celebration. The last concert they played in Kingston, where I feel like every Canadian was watching. We're going to have a rewatch party. So it's not 10 years to the day, but very close. It was actually August 20th, 2016 that the Hip played their final show, but Saturday lands on the 22nd. So one night, one waterfront, one Canadian legacy. That is where the Cobourg Marina comes into play here. A special community celebration, an unforgettable night of music, memories, and connection. It's one of those things that watching it in a group, watching it with a community, so much better. Bring a chair, bring a friend, be part of this shared experience. 7 p.m. at the Cobourg Marina is when the rewatch party happens this Saturday, August 22nd. The details at northumberlanddaily.ca.

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0: FM best mix of music and fun while we work together. A Tuesday morning, it's Jamie in for Adam Weeks. This hour, some music headlines I think you need to know before we continue any further into this day. The Jonas Brothers, they are going on tour, continuing their Burning Up tour all over again. It's kicking off September 25th with some shows in the States. Only one stop in Canada, happens to be in Toronto, September 28th. We're talking just over a month. And tickets go on sale this Friday. So Jonas Brothers fans, you'll want to be all over this if you want to go see them at the RBC Amphitheater. Jonas Brothers, just that one stop coming to Toronto. Another music headline I feel you can't continue the day not knowing is Jan Arden got married. Yeah, she's been pretty vocal about meeting her now wife, and they met each other. They went Instagram official just over a year ago, engaged on New Year's Eve. There's a podcast that Jan has that she's been really documenting the whole wedding plan. And this past Saturday, she married Icelandic author and activist Thordis Elva. They were dressed in white. 64-year-old Jan Arden shared the photo, captioning it, "Wife and Wife," with this past Saturday's date. A few others, including a 40th anniversary of a classic album, and the country will be rewatching this Saturday, one of the biggest concerts to ever air on live television.
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1: The Major Series Lacrosse Championship Finals begin tonight when the Peterborough Lakers face the Six Nations Chiefs in Game 1 of the Best of 7 Series. 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From our community calendar, this Thursday is the Strong Kids Duathlon with events on the Coburg waterfront and at the Campbellford YMCA. I'm John Brenner. 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
1: Here's Northumberland's three-day forecast from the MyFM Weather Center. Mainly sunny today, the high 25, 30 Humidex. Partly cloudy overnight with a 60% chance of showers. Risk of a thunderstorm, the low 19. Cloudy tomorrow with a 60% chance of showers. Wednesday morning, risk of a thunderstorm. Clearing in the afternoon, the high 25, 30 Humidex. Sunny on Thursday, the high 25. I'm John Brenner. 93.3 MyFM, Northumberland's breaking and local news.

0: Street and Ella Langley, Choosing Texas. There's a reason we play it. It's a crossover song that just taken the world since she released her, since it hit number one on February 14th. Still there. This coming Saturday, another music headline we can't continue the day not knowing is the Tragically Hip's final concert. It's been 10 years. 10 years on Thursday, in fact, August 20th, 2016, from Kingston, their hometown. That final show of the Man Machine Poem Tour, where I feel the whole country was watching. Chance to rewatch. CBC's re-airing it on their app, on their YouTube channel, and of course on traditional television. 7 p.m. a national celebration re-airs with the Tragically Hip. That's this coming Saturday. Lastly, the classic album that turns 40 today. Slippery When Wet, this massive album, 1986. It was released 40 years ago today, August 18th. This was Bon Jovi's third studio album. Imagine on the same album, hit songs, Living on a Prayer, You Give Love a Bad Name, Wanted Dead or Alive. Pretty incredible that that was all on one album released 40 years ago today.
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0: My FM in the morning, weekdays with Jamie and Lorena. It's always an honor and a privilege to kick off the day with you, and not a bad honor and privilege getting to jump in for Adam Weeks and hang out a bit longer with you. So this morning on the show, we were talking about decluttering the poop rule. Rose Herbs said she used it. She used the poop rule last weekend and it managed to clean out her entire house. Cannot believe how good it feels to come home to a clean house. So what is the poop rule? Because you're hearing me correctly, P-O-O-P. Well, many people have different decluttering techniques, right? There's Marie Kondo's techniques. There's the 12-12-12, 12 things you donate, 12 things you throw out, 12 things you keep. You just keep grabbing things like that and making your piles, yada, yada, yada. There's the have I used it in the last 2 years? Will I use it in the next 2 years? If the answer is no, get rid of it. Right. Well, the poop rule is basically grab something, right? Go to the basement, go to the attic, grab something and think, if this was covered in poop, would I clean it and keep it? Or would I say, ew, gross, and throw it out? And if it's the latter, probably get rid of it because you're not going to keep it if it was covered in poop. That's the internet's theory on the whole poop rule for decluttering. Rose says it works. I haven't done it yet. I'm going to go home, hit the basement and see what I can find. Hopefully it's not actually covered in it, but you have to use your imagination a little bit. So let me know what decluttering method worked for you at 855-946-6936.
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1: Coming up on the news at noon, we'll have the latest on how the Eastern Ontario Wardens Caucus wants to tap the brakes on the Aalto High-Speed Rail Project. 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I'm John Brenner. 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
1: Here's Northumberland's three-day forecast from the MyFM Weather Center. Mainly sunny today, the high 25, 30 Humidex. Partly cloudy overnight with a 60% chance of showers. Risk of a thunderstorm, the low 19. Cloudy tomorrow with a 60% chance of showers. Wednesday morning, risk of a thunderstorm. Clearing in the afternoon, the high 25, 30 Humidex. Sunny on Thursday, the high 25. I'm John Brenner. 93.3 MyFM, Northumberland's breaking and local news.

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0: 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Here's what's happening in Northumberland.
1: Good afternoon, I'm John Brenner. Overnight, there's a 60% chance of showers and the risk of a thunderstorm. Here's what's happening in Northumberland. Call it a case of Brighton Marine Rescue being in the right place at the right time on Lake Ontario.
2: Got a call about 4 o'clock in the afternoon that we needed to prepare immediately because there was a vessel in distress, but more details to follow. So then we readied our crew, met at the dock. We were off the dock very quickly. Our crew assembled very, very quickly.
1: That's Rescue's Executive Director Len Kuipers, who says the crew was gearing up for a training exercise when the emergency call came in and located the people in the water quickly. They were taken to shore for examination by first responders. A 32-year-old Coburg man is facing charges after an incident on King and Church Streets early Saturday morning. A vehicle hit three bollards, then continued to be driven in a dangerous manner with the driver ignoring road signs. The Eastern Ontario Wardens Caucus is calling for Alto high-speed rail discussions affecting municipalities to be delayed until after the October 26th election. Caucus says local governments need meaningful opportunities to participate in decisions affecting their communities before the fall vote. In MyFM Sports, tonight at Iroquois Lacrosse Arena in Hagersville, the Peterborough Lakers and the Six Nations Chiefs open their best-of-seven Major Series Lacrosse Championship Finals. This Saturday, the Coburg Cougars begin their OJHL preseason in an exhibition game with the Wellington Dukes. In Blue Jays baseball, Toronto's on the road tonight to play the Tampa Bay Rays. In the WNBA, Toronto Tampa is home to the Indiana Fever. I'm John Brenner with the news that keeps you connected to where you live. Northumberland's three-day weather is next.
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1: Here's Northumberland's three-day forecast from the MyFM Weather Center. Overnight and tomorrow morning, there's a 60% chance of showers and the risk of a thunderstorm, the low 19. Clearing tomorrow afternoon, Wednesday's high 25, 30 humidex. Sunny Thursday, the high 25. 26 degrees is the high on Friday with sunshine. Right now, it's 23. I'm John Brenner, 93.3 MyFM, Northumberland's breaking and local news.

0: 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The question today, 4 out of 5 men say they have not bought this for their partner, but 2 out of 3 women would love to get it. What do you think that might be? So, again, 4 out of 5 men say they have not bought this for their partner, but 2 out of 3 women would love to receive this as a gift. What do you think that might be? 855-WIN-MYFM. 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
12: Here's Northumberland's 3-day forecast from the MyFM Weather Center. Overnight and tomorrow morning, there's a 60% chance of showers and the risk of a thunderstorm, the low 19. Clearing tomorrow afternoon, Wednesday's high 25, 30 Humidex. Sunny Thursday, the high 25. 26 degrees is the high on Friday with sunshine. 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
1: 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I'll tell you who that is. Plus, we'll talk about some other surprising people that have some Canadian ties as well. In the meantime, we got Sarah Bareilles, Brave.

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0: I couldn't believe it when I realized this guy has Canadian ties. I literally had to Google it to make sure it wasn't fake. MyFM, you're at work and at home station. Hey there, it is Emily. Did you know Tom Cruise has some Canadian ties? In fact, he actually used to live in Ottawa for a few years while he was growing up. His dad actually got a job with the Canadian military. That's why they moved here for a little bit. And some of his early starts in theater actually was in Ottawa, and his teacher actually helped made his costume. Pretty cool that he has some Canadian ties. Someone so big in Hollywood used to live here in our own backyard. Got me thinking, though, there are some other people that some people may not realize actually are either Canadian themselves or have Canadian ties. So we'll talk about that coming up. Text me who you think is the most surprising at 855-WIN-MY-FM. That's 855-946-6936.
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1: Stay with us for the latest on a marine rescue on Lake Ontario involving Northumberland volunteers and the Canadian Coast Guard. At noon, we'll have the latest on a bid by the Eastern Ontario Wardens Caucus to slow the Alto high-speed rail process to allow for more municipal input. From our community calendar, the 17th edition of the Monarch Butterfly Tagging and Release is this Saturday at Dorothy's House Museum on Ganaraska Road in Garden Hill. I'm John Brenner. 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
1: Here's Northumberland's three-day forecast from the MyFM Weather Center. Overnight and tomorrow morning, there's a 60% chance of showers and the risk of a thunderstorm, the low 19. Clearing tomorrow afternoon, Wednesday's high 25, 30 humidex. Sunny Thursday, the high 25. 26 degrees is the high on Friday with sunshine. 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

0: Anyone else have a bit of FOMO today? My FM, you're at work and at home station. It's Emily. Well, I woke up this morning to see some pictures people posting of the Northern Lights last night, early this morning. I was in my slumber, did not see them. A lot of people missed them, but got me curious. Will I have a chance to see the Northern Lights again here in Ontario? Well, according to some resources, you may have a chance tonight. So if there's clear skies, you're somewhere where there isn't a lot of light pollution, you possibly could see them tonight between 10 p.m. and 2 a.m. in the morning. So if you're willing to stay up or get up a little early, you might have a chance to see them. But also to keep in mind, it does take a bit for your eyes to adjust, and you can actually kind of start to see them on your phone first. You just got to stay outside for a while for your eyes to adjust and actually see them with your own eyes. So I'm curious, are you going to stay up for them? Maybe we'll see them, maybe we won't. No guarantees, but at least now we'll have a warning to actually go out and try.
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1: Brighton Marine Rescue and the Canadian Coast Guard teamed up in a recent successful rescue on Lake Ontario. We'll have the details this afternoon. It's the home stretch for Warkworth Fall Fair preparations. From our community calendar, two Strong Kids Duathlon events are being held this week, one at the Campbellford YMCA, the other at Centennial Pool in Victoria Park in Coburg. I'm John Brenner. 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
1: Here's Northumberland's three-day forecast from the MyFM Weather Center. Overnight and tomorrow morning, there's a 60% chance of showers and the risk of a thunderstorm, the low 19. Clearing tomorrow afternoon, Wednesday's high 25, 30 humidex. Sunny Thursday, the high 25. 26 degrees is the high on Friday with sunshine. I'm John Brenner, 93.3 MyFM, Northumberland's breaking

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3: 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Coming up, we got your next free gas and groceries pin. Plus two, Keith and Wendy will take over for the rest of your afternoon after 3 o'clock. Looking forward for What in the Word? Can't wait to see what the word will be today. 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
1: Stay with us for the latest on a marine rescue on Lake Ontario involving Northumberland volunteers and the Canadian Coast Guard. At noon, we'll have the latest on a bid by the Eastern Ontario Wardens Caucus to slow the Alto high-speed rail process to allow for more municipal input. From our community calendar, the 17th edition of the Monarch Butterfly Tagging and Release is this Saturday at Dorothy's House Museum on Ganaraska Road in Garden Hill. I'm John Brenner. 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
1: Here's Northumberland's 3-day forecast from the MyFM Weather Center. Overnight and tomorrow morning, there's a 60% chance of showers and the risk of a thunderstorm, the low 19. Clearing tomorrow afternoon, Wednesday's high 25, 30 Humidex. Sunny Thursday, the high 25. 26 degrees is the high on Friday with sunshine. I'm John Brenner, 93.3 MyFM, Northumberland's Breaking.

0: It's 4 o'clock. Here's what's happening in Northumberland.
1: Good evening. We're expecting a few clouds with a high chance of showers and a risk of a thunderstorm with a low of 19. Here's what's happening in Northumberland and Quincy West. A 34-year-old man from the Manvers Township is facing impaired driving charges following an incident in Northumberland. OPP received a call early Saturday morning about concerns for a family member driving on County Road 25 in Crammy. Officers later located the vehicle on County Road 30 in Brighton and arrested the driver following an impaired operation investigation. He faces three charges, including impaired driving with a blood alcohol concentration over 80, driving while prohibited. Drivers can expect some minor delays Wednesday as road crack sealing operations take place on various municipal roads. The work is scheduled for August 19th. Roads will remain open, but residents may notice brief noise disruptions while crews are working. Drivers are asked to slow down near work crews, follow traffic directions, and avoid parking on affected streets. The list of candidates for the upcoming Quincy West municipal election continues to grow. Trevor McMillan has filed for councillor in Ward 1, Trenton, while Doug Harrington has filed for councillor in Ward 3, Murray. The two candidates filed their nomination papers on Monday. Nominations close Friday at 2 p.m. with a full list of certified candidates expected to release August 24th. Brighton Marine Rescue is reminding boaters to be prepared after responding to multiple water emergencies in the past week. Executive Director Len Kuipers says life jackets can make a critical difference when something goes wrong.
2: So basic safety equipment that you would have in your vessel, first of all, always has to be your life preserver, your life jacket. We've had two situations this past week alone where we believe lives were saved because these were war. So it cannot be understated the value of these.
1: Kuipers says boaters should check the weather before heading out and be prepared for conditions to change quickly on Lake Ontario. In sports this Saturday, the Cobra Cougars begin their OJHL preseason in an exhibition game with the Wellington Dukes. In Blue Jays, play Toronto is on the road tonight to play the Tampa Bay Rays. In the WNBA, tonight, Toronto Tempo is home to the Indiana Fever. I'm Brandon Rushton with the news that keeps you connected to where you live. Northumberland's three-day weather is next.
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1: Tonight we're expecting a few clouds with a high chance of showers and a risk of a thunderstorm overnight with a low of 19. Wednesday it's going to be cloudy with a good chance of showers in the morning with a risk of a thunderstorm as well. We've got a high of 25 and a humidex of 30. Thursday we've got sunny skies and a high of 25.

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0: What? I don't think so. As an unmarried, innocent woman, I have no idea what you're talking about, you dirty birdie.
1: But we are going to talk about what Katy Perry's been up to and where she's been spotted recently.
0: Oh.
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0: 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It's Wendy and Keith, and in case you missed it, here's where we left off.
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0: It's Keith's favorite new song.
2: It's not, by the way. I mean, first of all, nobody's listening to Katy Perry anymore. Everyone's listening to Zav.
3: You know, like Justin Trudeau's kid, Zav.
0: Oh, yes. But yeah, but also don't hate on Katy Perry. She is still a pop legend.
3: But Zav's like the new blood, right? I mean, like he's starting to get a little bit of traction out there. I don't know if the new video that his dad and Katy Perry made is going to help him. Justin Trudeau, now that he's not doing the prime minister thing, is just hanging around Home Hardwares.
0: Sounds good.
3: Yeah, legendary. Him and Katy Perry, they heard Zav's song while they were at Home Hardware in Montreal, and he grabbed a plunger and started dancing, and it's, it's...
0: Sounds hot.
3: No. Not, I don't
0: he
3: think
0: doesn't
3: what
0: have
3: anybody
0: the moves?
3: Was looking for. I don't think anybody ever accused him of having the moves.
0: I hope Home Hardware, though, like, they pick this up and they make a commercial. Like, you have to do something with it, some marketing thing.
3: Oh, this is great PR for them. But at the same time, if I'm Zav, I'm like curling up in a ball and dying on the inside watching my dad do this.
0: No, he's proud and he's like, look at us go. And they're waving the plunger and the Canadian flag and they're being all Canadian and stuff at a Home Hardware.
3: Just as long as what happens in Montreal stays in Montreal, I'm good with it.
4: Do you need money?
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18: Tonight, we're expecting a few clouds with a high chance of showers and a risk of a thunderstorm overnight with a low of 19. Wednesday, it's going to be cloudy with a good chance of showers in the morning with a risk of a thunderstorm as well. We've got a high of 25 and a humidex of 30. Thursday, we've got sunny skies and a high of 25.

0: be trilingual. I can speak Spanish. Uno, dos, tres. Cuatro, cinco, seis. I learned that when I was a wee little tot.
1: No, that's the offspring. That's how you learned it.
0: I do like the offspring.
1: No matter what language you're speaking, you still got just a few days left to scan the QR code in stores to potentially win yourself our Summer is for Radio contest, which means that you could win not only a brand new barbecue and not only 4 Blue Jays tickets, but also
0: $500. $500 to do whatever you want. You could use it to pay for, your Apple subscription, which is going up, or just a reminder that we don't cost a thing, just like J-Lo. You do the song things like that.
1: I've seen the rings that are on J-Lo's fingers, and I think there is a certain price involved there. Nice. She's got more rings than Thanos at this point.
0: I just thought I was being... You always make these song references, and I thought I was being as good as that, but...
1: You might want to, Missy Elliott that. Put it down, flip it, and reverse it.
0: I hate how good you are at this. I need to start bringing it down and be like, it sucked.
1: Anyway, if you want to enter our big, beautiful Summers for Radio contest.
0: Which doesn't suck.
1: Absolutely not. Here's what you got to do. Just go visit our friends at Sylvia Poisson, Mortgage Alliance Campbellford. 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

0: It's 5 o'clock. Here's what's happening in Northumberland.
1: Good evening. We're expecting a few clouds with a high chance of showers and a risk of a thunderstorm with a low of 19. Here's what's happening in Northumberland. A 34-year-old man from the Manvers Township is facing impaired driving charges following an incident in Northumberland. OPP received a call early Saturday morning about concerns for a family member driving on County Road 25 in Crammy. Officers later located the vehicle on County Road 30 in Brighton and arrested the driver following an impaired operation investigation. He faces three charges, including impaired driving with a blood alcohol concentration over 80, driving while prohibited. Coburg residents will still get a chance next month to weigh in on a large mixed-use development proposal on King Street East. The plan includes hundreds of apartments and townhouses along the commercial space and open areas. Buildings could reach 16 stories. A public planning meeting is scheduled for September 16th at Victoria Hall. A debate over the future of Port Hope's former college Hamilton School property has ended with the land staying on the sale list. Some councillors wanted to keep the site for possible future needs, while others questioned why the original direction to sell was not followed. A reconsideration motion failed 4-3, clearing the way for staff to sell as planned. Brighton Marine Rescue is reminding boaters to be prepared after responding to multiple water emergencies in the past week. Executive Director Len Kuipers says life jackets can make a critical difference when something goes wrong.
2: So basic safety equipment that you would have in your vessel, first of all, always has to be your life preserver, your life jacket. We've had two situations this past week alone where we believe lives were saved because these were war. So it cannot be understated the value of these.
1: Kuipers says boaters should check the weather before heading out and be prepared for conditions to change quickly on Lake Ontario. In sports this Saturday, the Coburg Cougars begin their OJHL preseason in an exhibition game with the Wellington Dukes. In Blue Jays, play Toronto is on the road tonight to play the Tampa Bay Rays. In the WNBA tonight, Toronto Tempo is home to the Indiana Fever. I'm Brendan Rushton with the news that keeps you connected to where you live. Northumberland's three-day weather is next.
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5: Canadian and U.S. markets both fell today, with the TSX down 300 points as mining and financial shares weakened, while Wall Street's S&P 500 dropped 0.7%, the Dow 0.2%, and NASDAQ 1.3%, pressured by surging bond yields, higher oil prices, and a sharp sell-off in semiconductor and AI stocks amid renewed Middle East uncertainty. The S&P TSX Composite Index was down 300 points at 36,368. In New York, the Dow Jones Industrial Average was down 116 points at 53,343. The S&P 500 Index was down 53 points at 7,692, while the NASDAQ Composite was down 355 points at 26,290. The Canadian dollar traded for 71.9 cents U.S. The crude oil contract was up 47 cents at $84.21 per barrel, and the gold contract was down $78 at $4,395 an ounce. 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
1: Tonight we're expecting a few clouds with a high chance of showers and a risk of a thunderstorm overnight with a low of 19. Wednesday it's going to be cloudy with a good chance of showers in the morning with a risk of a thunderstorm as well. We've got a high of 25 and a humidex of 30. Thursday we've got sunny skies and a high of 25.

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0: MyFam in the afternoon. It's Wendy and Keith, and get ready to sing along. What in the word? Word, word, word, word, word, word, word, word.
1: Do you think there's like people driving in their cars right now, sitting around the office, just like humming along?
0: I do. And I said that for a reason. Shout out to Emily and the whole team who said that they always scream, what in the word? And they sing, and we love that.
1: We do. All right. So, Wendy, you're going to give us a word and we get to try and figure out the definition. If we get it right, we get to walk around with great big old swollen brains, but in a good way.
0: It's a very interesting way to put it. Circumscribe.
1: I thought you were going with a different word for a second there.
0: That's why the swollen thing was funny.
1: Wow. That paints a picture. All right, circumscribe. I know this one. How do I put it in a way you're going to understand it?
0: How do you put it in a way that you actually know? Don't pretend like you know what this means.
1: Let's say circumscribe.
0: Should I start some music? Get ready to pull you off the stage?
1: Yeah, give me the Jeopardy music. I need 30 seconds. A solid 30. I'm going to say something you believe in.
0: No, so I'm going to give you a sentence.
1: Okay, yeah, please.
0: Straight up no.
1: Have mercy.
0: The president's decision-making power was carefully circumscribed by the company's board.
1: Like agreed to?
0: No.
1: Adopted?
0: No.
1: Go ahead.
0: Wait, I need to hear, Wendy has defeated me.
1: Nah, we'll never.
0: So to circumscribe something is to limit its range or activity, like your knowledge. Oh.
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1: Yeah, we could just go up there and hang out.
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1: Mm.
0: They have pre-wrapped sausages, but they don't have pre-wrapped bacon.
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1: Ladies up in here tonight. No fighting.
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1: My FM in the afternoon, it's Wendy and Keith, and I have to tell you, I don't think I passed the vibe check.
2: No.
1: You know when, like, you don't realize that you're being tested until after, and in hindsight, you're like, oh, I could have done that very differently.
2: Like how?
1: So, you know how I always say that I'm, like, still young and fresh, like, basically, like, amniotic fluid covered? That's how, like, hip I am?
2: Yeah, so you're lying.
1: Anyway.
2: We all knew that, Wendy.
1: No, still 22. Hey, last year I was 21, this year I'm 22.
2: I'm pretty sure you were 23 when Taylor Swift released 22.
1: Anyway, so I was blasting it in the car, and I didn't realize how loud I was playing it the other night, and these two kids, they look like probably like a young college couple.
2: So the age you're pretending to be.
1: Oh, I just outed myself. Oh, no. No. Anyway, so people my age, they rolled up next to me. Mm-hmm. And the guy stuck his head out the window and was like jamming along with me, like dancing along with me. And instead, I looked back and awkwardly smiled because I didn't know what to do because I was like tired after a long day. But like I realized afterwards, he was trying to like be nice.
2: Mm-hmm.
1: And then I just didn't pass the vibe check.
2: Well, I mean, Wendy, I didn't want to have to tell you this, but you're not a spring chicken anymore.
1: How dare you? Would you have danced along?
2: Absolutely. Well, I mean, first of all, I would have been listening to something different, maybe not Taylor Swift, but something more age appropriate for a 22-year-old.
1: Like
2: Zav.
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15: Tonight we're expecting a few clouds with a high chance of showers and a risk of a thunderstorm overnight with a low of 19. Wednesday it's going to be cloudy with a good chance of showers in the morning with a risk of a thunderstorm as well. We've got a high of 25 and a humidex of 30. Thursday we've got sunny skies and a high of 25.

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0: It's 6 o'clock. Here's what's happening in Northumberland.
1: Good evening. We're expecting a few clouds with a high chance of showers and a risk of a thunderstorm with a low of 19. Here's what's happening in Northumberland and Quincy West. A 34-year-old man from the Manvers Township is facing impaired driving charges following an incident in Northumberland. OPP received a call early Saturday morning about concerns for a family member driving on County Road 25 in Crammy. Officers later located the vehicle on County Road 30 in Brighton and arrested the driver following an impaired operation investigation. He faces three charges, including impaired driving with a blood alcohol concentration over 80, driving while prohibited. Drivers can expect some minor delays Wednesday as road crack sealing operations take place on various municipal roads. The work is scheduled for August 19th. Roads will remain open, but residents may notice brief noise disruptions while crews are working. Drivers are asked to slow down near work crews, follow traffic directions, and avoid parking on affected streets. The list of candidates for the upcoming Quincy West municipal election continues to grow. Trevor McMillan has filed for councillor in Ward 1, Trenton, while Doug Harrington has filed for councillor in Ward 3, Murray. The two candidates filed their nomination papers on Monday. Nominations close Friday at 2 p.m. with a full list of certified candidates expected to release August 24th. Brighton Marine Rescue is reminding boaters to be prepared after responding to multiple water emergencies in the past week. Executive Director Len Kuipers says life jackets can make a critical difference when something goes wrong.
2: So basic safety equipment that you would have in your vessel, first of all, always has to be your life preserver, your life jacket. We've had two situations this past week alone where we believe lives were saved because these were war. So it cannot be understated the value of these.
1: Kuiper says boaters should check the weather before heading out and be prepared for conditions to change quickly on Lake Ontario. In sports this Saturday, the Cobra Cougars begin their OJHL preseason in an exhibition game with the Wellington Dukes. In Blue Jays, play Toronto is on the road tonight to play the Tampa Bay Rays. In the WNBA, tonight, Toronto Tempo is home to the Indiana Fever. I'm Brandon Rushton with the news that keeps you connected to where you live. Northumberland's three-day weather is next.
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1: Tonight we're expecting a few clouds with a high chance of showers and a risk of a thunderstorm overnight with a low of 19. Wednesday it's going to be cloudy with a good chance of showers in the morning with a risk of a thunderstorm as well. We've got a high of 25 and a humidex of 30. Thursday we've got sunny skies and a high of 25.

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11: Tonight we're expecting a few clouds with a high chance of showers and a risk of a thunderstorm overnight with a low of 19. Wednesday, it's going to be cloudy with a good chance of showers in the morning with a risk of a thunderstorm as well. We've got a high of 25 and a humidex of 30. Thursday, we've got sunny skies and a high of 25.

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13: Tonight we're expecting a few clouds with a high chance of showers and a risk of a thunderstorm overnight with a low of 19. Wednesday it's going to be cloudy with a good chance of showers in the morning with a risk of a thunderstorm as well. We've got a high of 25 and a humidex of 30. Thursday we've got sunny skies and a high of 25.

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